You were listening to a divine discourse delivered by Bhagwan Sri Satya Sai Baba on the morning of May 20th, 1990, during the summer course at Vrindavan.

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Sai Ram, dear listeners, the culture of India has always focused on the timeless principle of unity in diversity. In today's Divine Discourse, Bhagwan explains that in ancient India, people always cared about the welfare of others. He adds that the true spirit of the Yugadi festival will be brought to light only when we shed our selfishness and begin to work for the welfare of all. Let us now listen to the divine words of wisdom from a discourse that Bhagwan Baba had delivered on the 13th of April 2002 in Prashanti Nilayam during the holy festival of Yugadi.

You were listening to excerpts from a divine discourse delivered by Bhagwan Baba on the 13th of April 2002 in Prashanti Nilayam during the Yugadi celebrations. Bhagwan declared that when we lead our lives following his footsteps, we are bound to earn a good name and achieve sacred results. He urges all of us to fill our lives with love and to undertake noble activities for the welfare of society. Thank you, Sai Ram.

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That was a divine discourse delivered by Bhagwan Baba on the 11th of October 1986 in the Purnachandra Auditorium in Prashanthi Nilayam during Dasara celebrations. In this discourse, Bhagwan explained to us through interesting examples and anecdotes that the only way to befriend God is to have unflinching faith and a heart filled with purity, patience, perseverance, and most important, love. Thank you and Sairam.

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1: Shankara also has declared, for how long will the strength based upon
0: jana jana yavana garvam anetundi oka chana matramu minchu minchinattiga untuntadi.
1: Pride arising out of wealth and people and also the youth,
0: aithe dhanamu jadamainatundi.
1: Money is after all inert.
0: Ee jagattunandu ee jadamainatundi daliki.

You were listening to a divine discourse delivered by Bhagwan Baba on the 9th of July, 1989. You are tuned to Discourse Stream of Radio Sai, bringing you the divine message of Bhagwan Sri Satya Sai Baba, 24 hours a day, 7 days a week. 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

In the year 1996, out of his infinite compassion, Bhagwan gave an extended series of discourses to his students from June to August. The primary aim of these discourses was to help the students fill their character and follow the spiritual path in life. Radio Sai now presents excerpts from a recording of one of those precious discourses.

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0: It is only argumentation.
1: Purna gyanam eppudu pondaledu.
0: He doesn't acquire total wisdom.
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0: With all this education, after all, he faces that ultimate death.

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Radio Sai is pleased to bring you Bhagwan Baba's Divine Discourse, where he cites interesting instances from the life and works of Adi Shankara. This excerpt is taken from Baba's address to the students of the summer course on Indian culture and spirituality, delivered on the 1st of June 1973.

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1: One need not drink the entire river to quench one's thirst. A glass of water should suffice. You just heard Bhagwan Baba dwell on the timeless wisdom of Vedanta in his summer course discourse delivered on the 1st of June 1973.
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0: He prays to God for the divine help, for His divine grace and benediction. And therefore He advises everybody to chant the name of God, Govinda.
1: Sannihite kaale.
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0: 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As you leave this world, what is that you carry? What is that follows you? No one will ever
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You just heard an excerpt from the Divine Discourse delivered by Bhagwan Baba on the 15th of May 1997 on the occasion of Buddha Purnima celebrations at Vrindavan Ashram, Bangalore.

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0: is the 34th and final discourse in a series of discourses Bhagavan delivered on Gita in 1984. In this discourse, which was delivered on 16th September 1984, Bhagavan explained the interrelationship between Kaya, body, Karma, work, and Dharma, righteousness.
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0: Peace, peace, peace. Everyone wants peace. Where is this peace? What is the means to achieve it? Find it out in this summer course discourse, Bhagwan delivered on 26th May 1993.
1: Ledavayasunande Eetarunamunande Yuvakulaina varu Yuktagatini చిత్తమునకు స్థిత చేకూరకున్నచో

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In this discourse, Bhagwan explains the various levels of consciousness, taking multiple examples. He shows what's stopping man from realizing his own divinity and how he can overcome it.

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Bhagwan explained in this discourse how man can realize his innate divinity.

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Dear listeners, Sai Ram. When the turmoil during our worldly struggles churn our hearts, we tend to lose our mental and spiritual strengths. We feel like opening our heart to someone who is near and dear to us. And who better than the Lord Himself to pour our hearts to in a letter? But what is the correct address of the Lord so that our prayers reach the Lord instantly? Let us now listen to a divine discourse delivered by Bhagwan Baba on the occasion of Dasara celebrations in Purnachandra Auditorium at Prashanthi Nilayam on the 18th of October 1993, where Bhagwan Baba compassionately gives us the correct address of the Lord.

You just heard the divine discourse delivered by Bhagwan Baba on the occasion of Dasara celebrations in Purnachandra Auditorium at Prashanthi Nilayam on the 18th of October 1993. Bhagwan Baba said, Omkar is the correct address of the Lord. The sound of the bell and the sound of the Vedas also radiate Omkara Nada. The uttering of Omkara should be done in a sweet and progressive way, starting with the sound Ah, which should come from the navel, and then Oo from the throat, and finally conclude with Mmm from the lips. It should resemble the sound of an aeroplane when it is far off, gradually increasing in volume as it approaches the aerodrome and finally subsiding after landing. Therefore, Omkar, which is uttered so, is the correct address of the Lord. Thank you and Sai Ram.

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In the year 1996, out of His infinite compassion, Bhagwan gave an extended series of discourses to His students from June to August. The primary aim of these discourses was to help the students fill their character and follow the spiritual path in life. Radio Sai now presents excerpts from a recording of one of those precious discourses.

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0: Yoga Brashtu Ainatvanti, Mahaniyudu, Tamayokka, Anubhutunundi, Avibhavinchinatvanti Yokka, Satya Suktule, Vedamul.
1: Veda is the expression of truth experienced by seers and saints of those times.
0: Vid anetvanti dhatu nunchi pochinatvanti vedamu.
1: Veda is the derivative of the word of this with.
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1: Veda expresses all the time, in all the three periods of time, in all the three worlds. It speaks of the welfare and security of mankind while ensuring the divine life.
0: Kanuka prakrutamainatvanti jeevitanni prayojanavantamainatvanti jeevitanni prakrutamainatvanti karmala chetane dinni prabodhistu vachindi.

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You were listening to a divine discourse delivered by Bhagwan Baba on the 31st of July, 1996.

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Sai Ram, dear listeners. Cleanliness is godliness. Both internal and external purity are important. In today's discourse, Bhagwan emphatically declares that purity of heart is the prime requisite for everything in life. He imparts the simplest way to achieve this purity. Let us now listen to excerpts from a divine discourse that Bhagwan Baba delivered on 2nd September 1996 in Prashanti Nilayam.

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0: peace, money also will be
1: after you. The
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1: prosperity. All the pleasure
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1: Abba. 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
0: We think the heaven meant the denla bed and air conditioned room.
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0: 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Either in childhood, or at an young age,
1: mudiviyando,
0: old age,
1: musaliyando,
0: or advanced age,
1: purano, adavino,
0: the town or
1: farm,
0: or the midst of water. When you are going to die, you cannot say,
1: maraname nischayamu.
0: Death is certain.
1: Dehamunnantalo tanu teliyavalayu.
0: While alive, once in a while, this is the thing we should know.
1: Manavatvani manaku prasadinchadu devamu.
0: God has given this human life.
1: Manavatvamlo visheshatanu gurtinchali.
0: We should know the significance of human
1: life. Jeevitamanta grandhalu chadutu pothe inga acharinchedi eppudu?
0: If we spend all the time just merely reading and reading, when do we experience?
1: Emi prayojanam ledu.
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0: 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All the time just merely reading and reading, when do you experience?
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Baba drew attention to the truth that death can approach us at any moment and at any place, and that we should discharge our duties and responsibilities in life, always conscious of this fact. Thank you. Sai Ram.

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Sairam, dear listeners. The whole universe functions based on the fundamental principle of Soham, that is, the inhalation and exhalation of breath. In today's discourse, Baba explains how the trinity of Brahma, Vishnu and Shiva is linked to the Soham principle. Let us now listen to a divine discourse delivered by Bhagwan Baba during the Dashera celebrations on 12th October 2002 in Prashanti Nilayam.

You were listening to the Divine Discourse delivered by Bhagwan Baba during the Dashara celebrations on 12th October 2002 in Prashanti Nilayam. Bhagwan Baba revealed that every word that emerges from the human being is Brahma. Every resolve emerging from the mind is Vishnu. And every breath coming out of the body is Shiva. Thus, divinity in the form of this Trinity is permeating the entire human body. Thank you, Sai Ram.

You are tuned to Disco Stream of Radio Sai, bringing you the divine message of Bhagwan Sri Satya Sai Baba, 24 hours a day, 7 days a week. Sai Ram, and happy listening.

Sairam, dear listeners, in today's discourse, Bhagwan says that just as ripples spread when a pebble is thrown in a lake, similarly, ripples arise in our mind when a pebble of thought is thrown and spread to all senses. Good or bad is based on thoughts, hence all our thoughts should be divine. Bhagwan also tells us that God is the indweller of the heart. There is no need to search for Him anywhere. He is the Hridayavasi. Let us now listen to excerpts from the Divine Discourse by Bhagwan Baba, delivered on 11th October 1998 in Prashanthi Nilayam during the Paduka Pratishtha Mahotsava.